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Euch einen guten Morgen. I wanna dance by water beneath the Mexican sky. Drink some margaritas by swinging blue lights. Listen to the mariachi play at midnight. Are you with me? Are you with me?

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1: 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Just relax, take it easy. You're still young, that's your fault. 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